0: Yuma and good morning, I'm Hayden Vecera. A lineman man will face court today after allegedly headbutting a police officer and damaging a home yesterday afternoon. It's alleged the man damaged a security screen door and threw a large rock through a kitchen window after being told to leave a Lynham home. Police say he allegedly made threats towards them and headbutted an officer when they arrived to arrest him. The ACT Chief Minister has responded to the Canberra Liberals text message saga. It's after opposition leader Mark Parton admitted to sending a text during estimates saying his job was boring but denied sending it to a sex worker. Andrew Barr says who Mr. Parton texts isn't his business, and if he thinks the estimates process is boring, perhaps it's an argument for looking at the format rather than a reflection of the important work being done. Labor is being criticised for cheering on falling house prices. MP Jerome Laxalt has copped backlash for posting a headline on social media, changing a quote from an auctioneer who said conditions were the worst he'd seen to the best. Deputy Liberal leader Jane Hume has told Seven it's not a good look.
1: Australians don't cheer on falling house prices. Only Labor seems to do this. And you don't make housing more affordable by making Australians poorer. When inflation is still running out of control, we've had 15 interest rate rises under Labor.
0: A new food movement's gaining momentum, with more than 650 Canberra families now getting their groceries from 15 neighbourhood food hubs run out of garages and driveways. Co-founder of Box Divi, Jane Travers-Drapes, says while people save up to 30% on their grocery bill, they also want to know who grew their food.
2: So we tell them who grew their food and also what we pay them. So that's important for them too, so they know Australian farmers are starting to get a living wage.
0: And almost gone are the days of lining up in Canberra and buying physical tickets for upcoming concerts and sporting events. Songland Records in Coolman Court has announced it's closing its in-store ticket tech agency from 6 p.m. tonight.
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0: The new owners of Canberra United say while they're glad to see more talks progress on players' pay, more conversations will need to be had. It's after the APL proposed a 41% salary cap increase for the A-League women's competition.
4: The conversations have been ongoing for some time. We're hoping that we'll be able to get a tick and our players will also get improved conditions in the future.
0: Group CEO Theo Fotopoulos there. And Giants captain Toby Green has been named to make his return to the club's extended squad ahead of this weekend's clash against the Suns in Manuka. Joined alongside Jake Riccardi and Connor Stone, it's after missing the past two matches after copping a quad injury. GWS will announce their final side at 5 p.m. today.
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0: Mostly sunny and 15 today. 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
1: Oh, goodness, the ACT Legislative Assembly. Hasn't it had a little bit of drama lately? And over the last 24, 48 hours has been making national headlines, Kate Rice. National headlines.
2: Yeah, I saw a couple of posts, yeah, yesterday afternoon covering what was going on.
1: Yep. So, ACT opposition leader Mark Parton, he has admitted to sending a message saying that my job is boring.
2: Mm-hmm.
1: Whilst sitting in a budget estimates hearing.
2: Yeah.
1: There was a word before, my job is boring. I'll let your imagination run wild as to what that word is. It rhymes with duck. Now, he has admitted to it. Have we got a little bit of audio of what he's ended up saying about it, Kate Rice?
2: Yeah, he obviously

0: Mix 106.3, Christian O'Connell's show. We're doing double thumbs up where you share what you're into and what you're enjoying at the moment. What would you recommend? Bizarrely, one of mine is actually Harlan Coben, a series of his books. He's written lots of books and he's done this big mega deal with Netflix. He's a genius thriller writer. But he's just done a deal now. He wrote a series of books a couple of years ago about a sports agent who is also kind of a detective. They're a great series of books. The Myron Bolitar series. There's like six or seven of them. Brilliant books. I love them. You'll read them in a day or two. Really addictive. And I actually messaged him 2 years ago. I interviewed him years ago when we sort of kept in touch. Saying, well, you've got to do the Myron series. This has been announced. They're doing. He's bringing it to Netflix.
1: Oh, you should get a cut for that.
0: Wow. Sure. I don't think it was hard for him to work out these books that Netflix keep buying. Have I got any more of them? But anyway, the books are really, really good. So if you're looking for a good series of books right now, Harlan Coben is the author, and it's the Myron Bolitar series. Really, really good. And then I'm going to tell you now about a TV show, and

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1: 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And have you ever been on a painfully awkward first date? I Love You, You're Perfect, Now Change is a hilarious and heartfelt musical that says it all out loud.
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